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1: It's like I just love a cowboy, you know. I'm just like I know it's bad, but I'm just like, can I just like hang off the back of your horse and can you go

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